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10: A better life with Dr. Sanjay Gupta.
11: When you need your body to perform, but some of your muscles are having trouble, other muscles can sometimes help compensate. This is a great thing short term, but long term it can lead to serious and even chronic aches and pains. So if you've got nagging stiffness or irritation somewhere, don't push through it. Try to figure out why it's happening and how you can correct it. Strength and conditioning specialist Dana Santa says, performing exercises at a deliberate tempo makes it easier to notice when the wrong muscles are taking over, and also gives the intended muscles a chance to engage before that compensation kicks in. Dana suggests that starting with primary movement patterns such as squatting, hinging, pushing, pulling, rotating, and core can help make compensation easiest to identify and to address. I'm Dr. Sanjay Gupta, helping you live a better life.
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1: 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I wasn't ready for that one.
2: All right, y'all, listen, we're kicking things off. Glad to be here today. Yeah. So, I have something that I'm very excited about, and I want to talk about it with you next. And I'm going to need you on this, guys. I need you. Damn it. We'll talk all about it next. Please don't move. Please. Like, seriously. Stay right here.

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1: Okay, when?
0: All right, what's up, y'all? It's Tino Gochino. Listen, I'm very excited because I've been on my Love Bomb comedy tour since February. We kicked it off, and it's been fun, man. We have

0: There's a few more, like Tri-Cities, Washington.
1: Jamaica?
0: And, yeah, we're adding Jamaica, London. You know, we're adding a lot of dates. But specifically, we had filmed the entire Love Bomb set in Ontario, California at the Ontario Improv, and we sold it out. Our radio listeners came out. We had a blast. It was a good night, and it was just one of them ones where I was like, I got to film it here. Like, I need people to feel this energy. And so I want to release that, obviously, because I'm at a point now where I'm very comfortable with my set. I'm gearing up for next year's tour, which will be all new material, so I want to get this stuff out there. Here's a clip.
2: In your 40s, you want someone that knows how to cook? Maybe a f***ing 401k, right? What about a Costco membership? Executive member, bitch. I'll get you in 1 hour early.
0: This is the thing. I am at a point where I'm not egotistical enough to think that I can make someone sit down and watch me on YouTube for an hour. I've been back and forth with this. I'm like, I really want to put out the entire thing for everyone to take in, but I also see the way other comedians move and just, I don't know, I've been processing, how should I do this? And so I'm going to put the special out, but not at once.
1: Episode?
0: I will explain more next. I just wanted to get your attention. I need you, and I'm asking for you. So coming up next, I'll tell you what you can do.
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1: I'm very excited, y'all. This is Tino Cochino, and I'm asking for your help. Normally, when we come in here, we do our show, we have a good time, we entertain, and we keep it moving. Today, this is me asking literally for your help. If you listen to the radio show, if you're part of what we do every day, I mean, you've been a part of my comedy movement since I jumped on here and said, hey, I'm going to pursue it. If you go to my Instagram, you can watch from day one to what it's turned into 2.5 years later. My very first quote-unquote special is the Love Bomb Comedy Tour. I've been all over the country with this thing. I prepped it for almost 2 years with Carlos Mencia on the road and Michael Yo. So what I'm doing is taking my Love Bomb Comedy Tour, the one-hour set, and I'm breaking it down into 10-minute clips.
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1: 10-minute clips. I'll drop one clip every month until November, and then in November, release the entire thing. So if you want to watch the full thing at that point, then sure, watch the entire thing. But if not, hopefully I can, you know, start to get some views off of this one and then make someone want to watch the next one and da-da-da-da-da. So the first one is out now. It's streaming on my YouTube, and it's literally called Dating in Your 40s Sucks.
3: Were you more nervous doing that Ontario show, knowing that you were filming it for a special, knowing that if you messed up, it might screw up the whole filming, you know what I mean? I always wondered that about comedians. They get extra nervous when they know they're filming a special.
1: Well, yeah, especially because normally when you film a special, you do it either over a couple of days that we have different takes, or even if one night you have two shows, so you can kind of go from take to take. And we only did once.
3: Yeah.
1: And so, it, like, once the full special comes out, you'll see there's a part where the mic cord comes out 10 minutes into it. It falls off the mic. And we had to play it off. But yes, that was nerve-wracking for sure.
3: Okay.
1: There's a lot going on in the comedy world, but I just feel like this is the way I'm going to build it, by talking to you guys, my audience that listens every day, and having you kind of be the backbone of this. You're the ones that come out and support. You're the ones that are selling out the shows. So why not be the ones to help get these YouTube views up? So again, it's streaming now. Go to my YouTube. It's at Tino Cochino. It's only 10 minutes. Watch it. Share it. Show some love. I would greatly appreciate it. Coming up next, we're talking trophy husbands. Could you be one?
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0: they win.
1: All right, so during an episode of TLC's Seeker Sister Wife, one cast member tried to explain the dynamics of his plural marriage with an unexpected comparison in the game of chess, describing himself as a king, but a trophy king, a husband that stays at home while his multiple wives go out and bring home the bacon.
2: I am a stay-at-home dad. In our household, the women are the breadwinners.
3: Nick is a trophy husband, if you will.
4: We prefer it that way, right. Honestly. Like, I would go crazy if I was at the house all the time. And I pride myself on being a breadwinner, and Jenny's right there with me.
2: If you look at a chessboard, the king doesn't really move much, because he just moves a square at a time. Meanwhile, the queen, she's all over the board, okay? The queen's got all the power. The king just kind of holds court.
1: Do we like this? Serena, do you think your husband could be a stay-at-home trophy husband?
5: So, at first I was like, I don't think it sounds too bad. Like, if I made a lot of money, I would like my husband to stay home so we have more time together. But then when he would say, like, he had multiple wives and they're the ones
0: forget
5: to
0: about
5: go,
0: that, oh my gosh, Serena. Jeez, have some
5: fun. Because I feel like he's taking advantage of the situation.
0: All day I could be a trophy husband, especially. I mean, I love my wife. I love having one wife. But, I mean, this guy's got it. Made two wives that make
5: well,
0: good money.
5: Well, forget about that part, Matt.
6: Oh,
5: that?
6: Damn.
5: Forget about that part.
0: I'm not mad about that part, Serena. Can I speak now? Why do you have a, me for interrupting?
6: Why do you have a Costco shirt on?
0: It's a birthday present. Okay. Anyway,
1: no one can see that.
0: But speaking of Costco, I just imagine my day as a trophy husband. My wife or wives are out there making the money, and I just leisurely go to Costco and I buy the groceries, maybe buy some flowers for them. You know what I mean? Because Costco has good deals to bring it home. The house is clean.
1: Yeah.
0: I could do this. I could
2: thank
0: do
2: you.
0: This.
2: Thank you.
7: It's Tino Casino Radio.
1: A lot of people talk down on OnlyFans, but it apparently saved one woman's life. Jeez. And we'll tell you how next.
7: Tino Cucina. It's

0: many people look down on OnlyFans. It's just people trying to create content and make a living. Yeah. Right? It literally saved one woman's life. I saw this. I thought it was interesting. Serena will give us more detail. What happened?
1: So this woman was in her 20s and she was filming her content with another creator. And the other creator felt like a lump in the girl's breast and was like, hey, that kind of feels like a rock. You should really like go get checked. Mm-hmm. So she went and got checked. And yeah, it turns out that it was breast cancer.
0: Damn.
1: And now she's in her 30s. She's good. You know, she beat it. But she did say like the hardest part was losing her hair, like going through that chemotherapy. Because, yeah, you know, it does take a toll on, you know, your confidence.
0: Mm-hmm. Do you ever do the, like, not TMI, because I feel like it's real talk. Uh-huh. Do you ever like do checks? Like, because you're supposed to check yourself,
1: yes,
0: right?
1: No, not really. But that's like why the story too is like, it's important to know your own body. And one thing that she found out, that she had the BRCA1 gene, which there is a test to get it done. But that gene shows that she was more likely to get breast cancer than someone else.
2: Do you guys check yourselves, the men in the room, and your, you know,
0: testicular cancer?
2: Yeah.
0: Yeah, I check.
2: Do you? How often?
0: A lot, because sometimes I'll sit down weird and I'll feel like a pain. Oh. And I'm like, what is this?
2: Oh,
0: but then I think I just
2: shit
0: on it.
2: Yeah.
0: Yeah.
1: That's why you're always touching yourself.
0: Radio. The invisible issue that is sabotaging tons of couples' sex lives. Is it sabotaging yours? We'll talk about it next.
3: Kids.
0: Okay, win.

0: they win.
1: I came across this article, and I agree with it. 1,000,000,000,000,000,000,000,000,000%
0: Oh, my God.
1: So let's say it's time for, you know, hookup time, right? Sexy time. This basically says if your partner gives you the ick, experts say that it's not necessarily the ick of wanting to have sex, but it's how they initiate it.
2: Mm-hmm.
1: You know what I'm saying? Bro, I swear to God.
3: I don't care.
1: I do. I'm a mental person. I like to be intrigued and make me think and wonder, and I like the tease of it all. And there was recently an opportunity to hook up, and the conversation was something along the lines of, like, I was like, man, I need to go to the grocery store later. And it was like, how about I take a look through your grocery sack or something like that. And I was like, what? But she was being serious, bro. I'm like, okay, that's how I try and play it off. And I was like, yeah, no, I don't know. You can come over later. I'm gonna go to the store and do that. She's like, okay, so maybe later I can examine your banana. I'm like, stop it.
3: I don't have phone.
1: She's
3: trying.
1: I know. And that's the thing that it's like, how do you have that conversation to be like, yo, gross? You know what I'm saying? Like, that does not work for me. I like sexiness. If it's sexy time, I need to feel sexy. And funny is not sexy to me. I don't want to be funny.
4: My wife hates that too.
2: And it's not even just like where it's like missing the mark. It's also just like some people avoid
3: initiation.
2: Yeah.
3: Because they don't want to get rejected.
2: Mm-hmm.
1: This is why people cheat. I'm telling you right now, if you can't figure out how to have the talk or how to initiate sex, someone will go find it somewhere else. You have to have that talk. I told the girl.
3: Oh, wow.
1: I was like, look, I'm going to be honest with you. This don't work for me.
3: Oh, wow.
1: Like, I was like, I know what you're trying to do.
4: But did you give her, like...
2: Did you say it nicer? Because that was
3: no,
2: you
3: said it.
1: No. She went...
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1: Only on K-Win. A lot of the times we put ourselves in these situations and then we question what's happening, but it's our fault. Like, Abrina reached out and her new love interest still lives with his baby mom.
2: Oh my goodness.
1: That's all right. Yeah. Okay. Let's have Serena read the DM that Abrina sent and we'll see what the issue is and then we'll talk all about it. Go ahead.
2: I've been on a few dates with this new guy and everything has been great, but he recently told me that his baby mom still lives with him. He swears it's strictly a co-parenting situation. He says they're just really good friends and that she doesn't have much family or support, so he doesn't want the mother of his child to struggle. Over the weekend, he invited me to a family party and she was there. Honestly, she was super nice and his whole family acted like this was completely normal. The thing is, even if I do believe him, I can't shake the feeling that this could get really messy. What if they decide they want to give their relationship another shot? I also don't want to always feel like I'm the third person in their family dynamic.
1: If you don't feel comfortable, you should leave. Yeah. Why are you going to stay in a messy situation?
2: Yes.
1: Go. That's it. There's your answer.
2: Everything could be good and he could be telling the truth, but if you can't handle that, I think your emotions, it's going to make the situation extremely messy.
3: I feel like you just got to deal with it. Like, you got to realize that that mom is always going to be there for the rest of his life and the baby's life. So, unfortunately, you're playing stepmom. So
1: you don't have to be in the same house, though.
3: I mean, depends how big the house is.
2: That's insane. Like, if she can't accept that, then she needs to move on. So, if she is feeling this way, then yeah, like, move on.
3: Bet you she stays.
1: Of course she will. Of course she will. We'll take it to the phones and talk to Esley. We'll get her thoughts on it next.

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0: okay, listen to therapy. If you're just tuning in, I'll give you a quick recap. Abrina reached out because her new love interest still lives with his baby mom. Now, they've only been on a few dates, but she likes the guy. She thinks there's potential. Mm-hmm. And he just told her, listen, I want you to know, because I believe in transparency, my baby mom still lives with me. And he swears it's strictly a co-parenting situation. It's just she doesn't have a ton of family or support, and he doesn't want the mother of his kid to struggle. He just also knows that they're not supposed to be together, so they broke up, but he still helps her living situation, basically. And Abrina went to a house party over the weekend and met her, and the whole family understands the dynamic. Everyone's on the same page except her. She feels like it's just weird. Esley's on the line. Does it sound messy to you, or what's the vibe?
1: So, honestly, it does sound like a huge red flag, but to be honest, if everybody's acting like adults at the end of the day, I would honestly like tell her to just proceed with caution and just listen to her gut at the end of the day, you know?
0: Are you listening to your gut in the restroom right now?
2: You got bubble guts?
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0: Bunny, she has a podcast where she talked about the divorce, but she removed the podcast. 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
1: Last week, last Friday, I stared death in the eyes, and I won. Yeah, I'm going to go out, going to get some miles in, so I'm running. And then there's this pickup truck, a huge one. So he hits the gas and guns it. And comes inches from hitting me, the tires screeched. And I yell, WTF, and look at the guy, and he's huge. And thankfully, he was reasonable because I think he would have beat me up.
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0: in the morning.
1: So, by the way, we're playing Facebook Marketplace Price is Right. This is a Wheaties cereal box from 1995. It has a Raiders logo on it. It says back in Oakland. It's under $100. What's your guess?
2: $50.
1: $50. Is this correct? You're a winner.
2: Thank you.
1: Would you eat the Wheaties?

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0: If you're exclusively dating somebody, that means you're strictly dating this one person, correct?
2: Uh-huh. Yes.
3: Yes.
0: So for some reason, people that watch Love Island are saying that's not the case and that you're still open to date other people or some trash like that. Oh my God. We're going to talk about it.

0: guys.
1: Kay wins.
0: All right, so Love Island is over, and it was a weird, I don't know, dynamic this season when it comes to exclusivity and dating, and I don't know. Serena's going to kind of break down her thoughts on this, and then we'll turn it into a thing. Go ahead. What do you, what's your perspective?
2: I think, like, I understand being exclusive before your boyfriend and girlfriend, because to me, I feel like boyfriend and girlfriend, like, it is, like, kind of a title, and it's not even about the title, but I just think it's, like, it's an important thing. Like, I just want to have, like, everybody, like, oh, yeah, he was my boyfriend, he was my boyfriend, because it takes away that meaning. So with exclusivity, I think you are saying, like, okay, look, like, we are going to take this a little more serious and just really focus on each other to see if that's where we want to go.
0: So if someone asks you, like, that's not your boyfriend, what do you say? Like, no, we're just exclusively seeing each other.
2: Like, we're dating. Because I feel like this is what me and my now husband went through, where we were like, okay, like, we're not going to talk to other people. Like, we're really going to focus on each other.
0: But isn't dating technically supposed to be where you date multiple people to figure out who you want to be with? And then once you decide who you want to be with, you then turn that into a relationship, right?
2: Yes, but I think there's, like, that middle stage where it's like, okay, so now maybe I'm gonna, like, bring you around my friends more and see how you, like, vibe with my friends, and then if that is, like, a good, like, little dynamic, then maybe we can move forward.
3: You date and then you get with that person. If you don't, like, you ask her out, like, hey, I want you to be mine, like,
0: yeah, like, if you
3: girlfriend boyfriend,
0: you dated for however long and you're like, okay, yeah, I see the potential here, then that's when you actually become boyfriend girlfriend.
3: Yeah,
0: because it's not like you're getting married. If things don't click, then you just break up.
2: But I still think
0: that's
2: like
0: normal life.
2: But I still feel like the boyfriend title, I mean, that was like a lot for me back then. So I did like the exclusivity portion of it in that stage.
1: It's like dipping your toes in?
2: Yes.
1: Yeah.
2: Trial period.
0: I don't know, man. I feel like it's just...
3: To me, it's having your cake and eat it too.
0: I feel like we're on the same page.
3: Yeah.
0: But
3: it's
0: not.
3: God, it's always been like that.
0: We dated, bro?
3: I'm just saying, bro.
1: What are you guys waiting for?
3: I feel like sometimes you get crazy and I can handle it a little bit. But it's worth
1: a little bit.
3: Yeah.
0: We're going to talk to you about it. I believe Stephanie is on the line. We'll see what she thinks about this whole situation. Next.

0: and the exclusivity vibes when it comes to dating in a relationship. Mm-hmm. Like, Nicasio and I basically think when you meet somebody, like, you're out in the world, right? You're dating. You date this person, you're trying to see who you catch a vibe with.
1: Yep.
0: Once you find that person, you go on a couple dates, you're like, okay, this could be something, and then you ask them, hey, what do you think? You want to be boyfriend, girlfriend? And then, boom.
1: Easy.
2: After two dates?
1: No, oh, for sure.
0: I don't know. After how many dates do you need?
1: That's what I'm saying.
2: I don't know. I feel like you... Yeah, you're that's too
1: like,
2: soon.
1: You're acting like you J-Lo.
2: That's too soon. I'm not going to date... I'm not going to make somebody my boyfriend after two dates.
0: No, I'm saying, but like, if you're... If you're you're not married. It's just a term. Yeah, it's dating. You're just dating somebody.
1: You're with that person.
2: But I still think boyfriend is a big term for me.
0: Stephanie, what are your thoughts?
3: I think if you've already agreed to be exclusive, you're essentially already acting like a couple. So why not just call each other boyfriend and girlfriend?
0: That's the mature way to think about it. I agree.
2: I mean, I was in my 20s when I was exclusive with my now husband. But no, like, I get it because I just feel like I don't want to just call anyone my boyfriend. So I want to, like, see where this is going. And the whole exclusive thing is just to see, like, okay, like, let's see how this goes. Let's, like, meet each other's friends and, like, see if... I don't know, yeah, if I want you to be my boyfriend.
3: I get it. I just feel like sometimes people take advantage of that and they want their cake and eat it too. And it just really depends on the type of person you are.
0: Exactly.
1: If we're going to go through all those steps, you better be a 10.
3: Right?
0: Casino Radio. 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It might be something you want to consider, man. This one pilot, like, he put his salary out there for the world, so people are losing their minds. Wow. We'll tell you how much they make next.
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4: First Montana.
5: What's up, I'm Doja Cat.
6: Yo, what's good? I'm Titan.
7: Bring it back.
2: Here we go.
1: Back to the music. K-Win. Yeah.
8: Get ready.

0: Jay win?
1: I don't know. We talked about this off the air or on the air the other day, but I feel like you don't hear a bunch of people these days, like kids, saying that they want to do different things in the world. Like, man, I want to grow up to be a teacher, or I want to grow up to be a police officer, mm-hmm. or I want to be like
2: fireman.
1: Like, exactly. Yeah. Like yeah. things like back in the day that you used to hear. Now it's just, I want to be a streamer. I want to be an influencer. I want to be a gamer. That's all it is. Mm-hmm. Maybe after hearing this, you'll want to be a pilot. Tell me more, Matt.
2: So there's this pilot. I guess he works for American Airlines. He's the captain of a 737, which oh, is dang. One of the type
3: a
2: of planes.
3: Boeing?
2: Mm-hmm. Yeah. So he, I guess, on purpose shared his pay stub on X, Twitter, and he makes $458,000 a year. And I guess people are really shocked that pilots make that much. Some uh-huh. people saying, I can't believe they make that much. It's too much money. And where I fall on this is like, pay that man whatever he yes. needs to be paid.
1: I agree.
2: If he's a good uh-huh. pilot, because he has all of our lives
1: it's so
2: in
1: crazy.
2: The palm of his hands.
1: I realized it recently because I got into a car yeah. accident. And I've since the accident, I've been very paranoid when I drive. It is crazy when you think about it. As much as I hate flying, it is safer than driving.
3: I just can't get out of my head the one time where Matt and Serena were having a beer, a couple beers and a pizza with that young kid that was like a co-pilot. And I'm like, so
4: no,
3: this...
4: No, but he wasn't flying the plane.
3: I understand that, but I'm like, this is what you're doing outside of this? Like, you know what I'm saying? I feel like they just
1: he can't
3: drunk.
1: Have a normal life when he's not flying?
3: Not getting drunk like that, like at the bar.
2: Airport?
3: Yeah, like,
2: and
3: what are you doing?
2: Talking about how he's a pilot and he's drinking?
4: But he wasn't getting drunk. He had like one. Me and Matt were getting drunk.
1: Oh, okay. I don't want my pilot on one beer. Serena's trying to say it's okay. No.
4: No, he wasn't flying the plane.
3: He was flying Spirit.
2: Rest in peace.
1: There are two simple acts that can save most marriages, and we'll share them with Serena next.
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2: So two simple acts can save most marriages. Let's listen.
3: If you're sleeping with your partner, this is the best thing ever, because you could actually work on your both your mood management and your relationship by going to bed early, but don't go to sleep early. The thing to do is to actually have about 5 minutes of hardcore oxytocin release by staring into each other's eyes in bed. Hold hands while you stare into each other's eyes deeply for 5-10 minutes, and you're having a real conversation.
2: I can't imagine Serena and her husband Paul laying in bed, holding hands, and just staring into each other's eyes.
4: The staring into each other's eyes, I feel like, is a bit much, but we do hold hands. Like,
0: where? When?
4: It's been a little bit tough, especially with our daughter. But yesterday, my husband's like, okay, tonight, like, no phones, no reading. We're going to just, like, have conversations in bed. And last night, we did that, and we were like, we're just, like, talking. Kind of like holding each other, but it was nice. It was really, really nice to just kind of like catch up on like life almost.
2: It's funny. I mean, our producer, Matt, I guarantee you, no way he's going to lay there in bed with his wife and just stare into her eyes. I don't see you doing that, and I don't see her being into that.
0: Oh, for sure.
5: You're supposed to look at each other. You can't say anything.
2: Exactly.
0: You hold her hand.
5: Nah, I mean, I guess that's the only thing I can see of her face when she has the when she has the sleep apnea mask on. Jesus. Is just her eyes. So oh. I guess I could do that because she can't talk anyway.
4: So when she puts that on, is it just like you guys are just going to sleep? Like, there's no conversation.
5: Oh, there's nothing. That, when that mask goes on, I'm like, I might as well just roll over and
6: Matt, I'm your wife.
0: Oh, no.
5: That's hot.
2: Listen, we talk to you guys every single day. And the whole point of us coming in here to talk about the things we talk about is to entertain you.
0: Yeah.
2: So I feel like I never ask for anything, but I do have a favor that I'm going to finally ask you for something. And here's the thing. The thing I'm going to ask you for is still for your entertainment. So you still win. But I have a favor, and I'll ask you next.
1: Okay, win.

0: I just like talking to people and connecting. I love when people reach out. They're like, man, I had a bad day and I heard the show and it got me through it. I had a guy recently, he came up to me and told me that he had broke his leg, and one of the only things that helped him get through it, it sounds crazy, was listening to us. He
1: was said, it McGregor? Mm-hmm.
2: Oh my God.
0: Wow. Get it?
3: Too soon.
0: Wow. Okay. That's sad. But he was like, bro, I was active and I'm a truck driver, and every day I get out, I have to do my things, and I couldn't do it. The only sense of normalcy I had for 6 months was listening to you guys. Mm-hmm. Things like that are crazy, and I love that type of thing. And so even like with the comedy, when people ask me what made you want to do it, I've always wanted to do it, but the difference between the radio and the comedy is that with radio, we talk and it's just us in here and we hope that you connect to it. With the comedy, I see it immediately. Mm-hmm. I see it in your face if it worked, if it didn't. And I just think that's one of the coolest things, to get a room full of 300 people that all believe in different things, but hear the one thing that you talk about and connect to it.
3: Yeah. Mm-hmm.
0: And so that's what I've been doing with my Love Bomb comedy tour. And we recently had a sold out show in Ontario, California, at the Ontario Improv. Mm-hmm. And it was amazing. And we filmed the entire thing. I just released the first 10 minutes from it. And my ask of you is to go watch it. That's it. It's 10 minutes.
1: And like and subscribe. Yeah.
0: I mean, that would be great, too. That'd be great, too. If you watch it and you like it, share it. Yeah. That's all it is. Mm-hmm. But it's just 10 minutes, man. And you tune in already to listen to what we talk about. So now you can kind of see what's been going on. You've been hearing me talk about the comedy thing for 2 years. And this is the first body of it that I'm putting out. Like more than a 60-second clip.
3: Right.
0: And so the first 10 minutes that I've released is called Dating in Your 40s Sucks.
4: Do you have a certain date that you're going to always release these on?
0: Just once a month. So I'm doing it once a month until the end of the year, and then I'll put out the entire hour for streaming for you to check out. But that's it. I just, that's my favor. If you could go to my YouTube, it's just YouTube, Tino Cochino. I've got a link in my Instagram. It's on my Instagram story. Go watch it.
3: I got to go check it out.
2: Link in the bio.
0: It's not an OnlyFans.
1: Oh, damn.
0: Not an OnlyFans.
1: Go watch that.
0: Go watch it. Share it. I would greatly appreciate it. Thank you.
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6: Who said that?
2: Here we go.
1: Back to the music. K-Win. Yeah, yeah.
7: J-Y, turn me up. Miami. That's for all my scammers and my kid money.

0: wins.
1: All right, let's do it. Let's do it. Are you smarter than Nicasio?
2: Yeah.
1: We love to play this game because it's so easy, man. You're guaranteed to be a winner, but again, you have to play. So listen carefully. This is going to be the question of the day.
3: Which wrestling legend originally wanted to be an FBI agent before getting into the sport? Is it A, Dwayne The Rock Johnson, B, John Cena, or C, Hulk Hogan?
1: We have Heather on the line. Says she's been wanting to play this game for a minute, so we're glad to have her on, and we will play. Next.
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0: in pub too.
1: Where you at?
0: At the house with it, watching Santa's.
1: Who you with?
0: On the couch with my favorite Santa. I was about to, but you convinced us. Should I decorate her walls or log off the Pinterest? Never too late to meditate on emotional attachments. Even

0: smarter than Nicasio. Yeah. It's game time. This is Heather, correct?
1: Uh-huh.
0: Awesome. So Nicasio has a question for you.
2: Let's go.
0: He'll give you some multiple choice answers. You pick the right one, and then we'll get you hooked up, okay?
1: Okay.
2: Which wrestling legend originally wanted to be an FBI agent before getting into the sport? Is it A, Dwayne The Rock Johnson, B, John Cena, or C, Hulk Hogan?
1: I'm going to say A.
2: A it is.
0: There it is. Woo! Dwayne The Rock Johnson.
2: That's crazy.
0: Instead, he's bombing in the new live-action Moana.
3: But it was so good.
0: No, they just said that it didn't make any money.
3: Oh, damn.
4: Yeah, none.
3: Oh, no.
0: Are you going to go see it?
1: No.
0: There you go. All right. We're going to get your info. Hang on 1 second, okay?
1: I appreciate it. Thank you.
0: It's Tino Cucino Radio. There's a mom of three making more than her police officer husband simply by doing this one thing late at night. We'll share it with you next. And I'm curious if our producer Matt would be down for his wife to do this.
2: Yes.
0: Make a little extra money.
2: Oh, my God.
0: Don't move. Right here on K-Wit.
5: You ain't need to tell me what to say, though.
6: Exactly. Right there. What you saying? Where you going?

0: win.
1: This is pretty wild. There's a mom of three that makes more than her police officer husband by simply replying to men's late night DMs.
2: Oh my gosh. Is it one of those stupid ads?
1: Yeah. These are those ads. Hollywood Unlocked shares them all the time. But I give the company props. They look legit.
0: Yeah.
1: But
0: this might be real.
1: I'm sure somewhere out there this is the thing. Because that's why it's an ad, right? Mm-hmm. Someone sees this and it pops in their head like, oh, what a good idea.
0: Yeah. Well, it's a thing. They're just not getting paid for it.
1: So this is what it says. Before you ask, no, it's not OnlyFans and it's not content. She said, I'm literally just talking to men. I give them advice about dating, style, confidence, careers. The same advice I would give my husband's coworkers and friends whenever we hang out for free. Except now, men pay me money for it. They just want a woman's opinion, basically.
0: Hmm.
1: Would you be down with your wife doing this?
3: It's just an opinion, no pictures sent, any of that stuff?
0: I mean, I'm sure there's pictures on his end, but...
1: He's sending some of those pics for sure.
3: As long as I get to see him. No, I'm totally fine. My wife can do whatever she wants outside of cheating to make extra money for the family. Boom.
0: But in Serena's eyes, this is micro-cheating, right?
2: I don't think my husband would allow this, but also, I don't know what the difference is between being like a therapist. Like, if you were to word it that way.
3: You don't have to spend all the money on school and go into debt.
1: This woman said, here's the truth. Men don't want generic courses or fake gurus or any of that type of stuff. The personal development market makes billions a year. But what men actually want is feedback from real women. And they'll pay hundreds of dollars for it. So I took what I was already doing for colleagues and friends, and now I'm just getting paid for it. No courses, no website, no marketing, just a breakdown. I give advice on things like dating, relationships, style, self-image, how to talk to women, and I guess she's making a ton of money.
3: You're life coach.
2: It doesn't sound like, it doesn't sound bad. It doesn't sound sexual.
0: And it's like, Jesus, like, is your husband a meter officer? Like, it's like, what? A meter officer? You know what those are? A meter maid, there you go.
3: Like a parking attendant?
1: Yes. What do you mean? What's that?
0: I'm just saying, like, because she's making more than him, he must not be making nothing.
3: Cops make good money.
0: Apparently not.
1: No, that's the point.
2: Mm-hmm.
1: Cops make good money and she's making more.
0: Yes. That's crazy.
1: Oh, Nicasio didn't get it.
0: Rewind it. Cuccino, Cuccino
1: Radio. Celebrity gossip. Today we're talking the ex-wife of Jelly Roll. Mm-hmm. I guess soon to be. They're going through the divorce right now, right?
2: Yes.
1: Bunny, she has a podcast where she talked about the divorce, but she removed the podcast. Why did she remove it? We will share it with you next.
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1: So I was gonna say singer, but I mean he's done everything: rapper, singer, country star,
2: entertainer.
1: Jelly Roll going through a divorce with his ex's name is Bunny.
3: Yes.
1: Okay. Oh. So she had posted, I guess, a podcast kind of talking about the divorce and stuff, but then she removed the podcast. Mm-hmm. Serena has all the information as to why inside Tea Time. What's going on?
3: And from that one podcast, she made $100,000, but she said that she just realized that she didn't want the hardest part of her life to be this constant headline. Like, she's like, you know, I have this podcast, so I feel like I need to be honest and open with the listeners, but at the same time, I don't want to keep reliving this.
1: That's how you get through it, though, I feel like. And if you already do this for a living, that's the whole point. Like, you do the podcast, put it out there, and it's going to be a headline no matter what, because you guys were in that limelight. So whether you talk about it or not, TMZ is going to talk about it. Look, we're talking about it now, and you took it down. Didn't help anything.
2: Yeah.
1: So you might as well be compensated.
3: And then also people, she was like mentioning too how she was getting criticized for like moving on too soon because she was kissing a 24-year-old. But I'm like, her, like, oh, Jelly Roll divorced her.
2: Yeah, he left her.
1: Most
2: of
1: the time when you're breaking up, divorce is done, whatever, the relationship's been done. You just finally have admitted it to yourself.
4: Mm-hmm. To the public, yeah.
1: Yeah.
4: And maybe it was therapeutic to do the podcast at first. She got some listens or whatever, but she doesn't want that to live out in the internet forever.
3: Yes.
4: You know what I mean? So it served its purpose.
2: Can you imagine, like, what he's doing right now? He's probably...
1: He just, every fan he meets.
5: Oh, thank you. Thank you. Thank you. Thank you, guys.
1: He's having a good time.
2: Getting it in.
1: Dude, there's a woman with, I guess not anymore, but she had a serious stomach issue that was cured by Diet Coke.
3: What?
1: And it was recommended by doctors. We'll talk all about it next.
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2: This story is crazy, man. There's a woman that had a painful stomach condition cured after doctors prescribed 1.5 liters of Diet Coke a day.
3: Oh, my gosh.
2: It's crazy. It says that the soda's acidity and carbonation helped dissolve her gastric bezoar, which is a large clump of undigested food.
3: Oh my gosh.
2: And it eliminated the need for surgery.
3: That's crazy. I mean, like, I understand the concept because you see the videos, like, where you pour it on the car battery and it just dissolves.
2: I mean, I've done that in person, and I've seen it, and I remember thinking, what does it do to my inside?

0: Serena?
1: Yes, I would. I'm thinking of my top four friends, my cousin included, because I always call her my cousin bestie. And yes, I think they all have their stuff together. They work out. They have a good head on their shoulders.
2: Let's start with your cousin that you just mentioned. Okay. I have a friend that's interested in her, but I don't think you would be interested in him talking to her. But if you were a man and would date her, he's a man. Why could he not date her?
1: Because maybe it's about the man, not about her.
3: And if you're a man, you date your own cousins, right?
4: Yeah, that's kind of weird. What's that called?
1: Oh, gosh.
3: Incest, yeah.
2: What is it about your best friend that you find endearing enough to be like, I would date her because of this?
1: Well, I just think she has a good vibe and her energy, and like she has everything like on her own. Like she has her own house. She has her own car. Like she takes care of herself. She's just a really good person.
4: Now, if they were a man, would they date you?
1: Yes. Because vice versa. Hmm. I have a good... Why do you always want to...
3: I didn't say anything.
2: The comments on this are funny. She_Manigan said, damn, if I say yes, that would say I'm a good person and I attract good people. If I say hell no, then that means I'm a bad person and I run with bad people. So I'm not going to answer.
4: Oh, dang.
2: On the Swank said, hell nah, especially not Sharika.
3: That sounds intriguing.

0: in the morning.
1: So by the way, we're playing Facebook Marketplace Price is Right. This is a Wheaties cereal box from 1995. It has a Raiders logo on it. It says back in Oakland. It's under $100. What's your guess?
2: $50.
1: Is correct. You're a winner.
2: Thank you.
1: Would you eat the Wheaties inside?

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4: 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JY, turn me up.
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0: The Bylaw are playing Facebook Marketplace Price is Right. This is a Wheaties cereal box from 1995. It has a Raiders logo on it. It says back in Oakland. It's under $100. What's your guess?
1: $50.
0: $50. Is this correct? You're a winner.
1: Thank you.
0: Would you eat the Wheaties?

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0: dude. I'm calling. I wanted to give an oral expression to my husband.
1: Hi there. Yes. What's your name and where are you calling from?
0: My name is Jocelyn from Mercedes, Texas. 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
1: Jocelyn, we got you. 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
0: His name is Eddie Torres. He's in Dalhart, Texas.
1: Okay, and what's your message to Eddie? What do you want to tell him?
0: That I love him so much, and I can't wait for him to come home. That we're waiting patiently for him to come home. It doesn't matter how much time I have to wait, but we'll be here waiting for him.
1: All right, Jocelyn, you got it.

0: 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The Slow Jams are playing on B93. Yes, this is the Slow Jam Show across America, around the world. We're going to bring you closer to the person or the people that you're missing tonight with an oral expression.
1: Hi, this is London. I'm calling from 29 Palms, California. I wanted to make an oral expression out to my husband, Steven, in Coalinga, California. Baby, I miss you so much. I love you. I can't wait to see you again. Take care, baby.
2: Hey, this is Cartier from Las Vegas, Nevada, and I just want to give a big shout-out and good night to my girl, Miss Renee. You know, I love you, baby. Mwah!
3: This is Gloria from Lubbock, Texas. I'm sending out our expression to Nathan. I want to tell him how much I love him and appreciate him and that he makes me so happy that he's in my life.
4: Hey, this is Shay calling from Atlanta, Georgia. 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

0: my God. You know what? I've never called before. Is this live right now?
1: I hope so. If not, we both got problems.
0: Oh, my gosh. You're so silly. You know what? I've never called before, and I told my husband that I would call today. And I wanted to send love his way. We just had a recent loss. He just lost his dad.
1: Oh, no.
0: And I just want to send an oral expression to him.
1: Absolutely. Well, let's back up a little bit and let me get your name first. What's your name?
0: My name's Jeanette.
1: Jeanette, and where are you calling from?
0: I'm calling from Canby, Oregon.
1: Okay, and what's your husband's name, Jeanette?
0: Christopher Rosillo.
1: All right, what city and state is Christopher in?
0: He's in Umatilla, Oregon.
1: All right, what's your message to him? What would you like to tell him?
0: I would like to tell him that I love him with all my heart, to please stay strong, that I will forever wait for him, and that I will stick by his mom's side and by his side more than anything. And he's everything to me in this world, the love of my life. I love him with all my heart.
1: Well, you know, I'm sure he needs you the most right now during this time, and it's amazing that you're there for him, and you're not just telling him, but you're telling the whole world how you feel about him. So we'll make sure to get this out and play a special song for the both of you, and I wish you both well, and hope you stay safe.
0: Hey, thank you so much. I appreciate you. Mm-hmm.

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0: hope today was absolutely incredible for you. And if today was anything less than amazing, I hope we could make your night a little bit better with a special song. Maybe a memory. Hey, maybe we'll make some new memories tonight. The night is young and the possibilities are endless. You're tuned in to the Slow Jam Show. Let's head to the phones and check some oral expressions.
1: Hi, this is Vanessa Esparza. I'm calling from Odessa, Texas, and I'm sending an oral expression to my little brother, Joseph. I want to let you know that I love you, and we miss you very much, and we can't wait till you get home.
2: Hi, this is Tima from Elk Grove, California, and I would like to send an oral expression to my husband, Lou, in Delano, California. Hey, babe, I love you. I miss you. I can't wait to see you. Have a good night, Daddy.
3: Mwah. Hey, what I do? This is your boy, Adrian, calling out of Pineville, Louisiana area. I want to give out an oral expression, you know what I'm saying, out to my homie, you know what I'm saying, Shane Bennett. Say, man, because you coming home soon, you know what I'm saying? I just want you to keep your head.
4: Hi, my name is Brunetta, and I'm calling from Louisville, Kentucky. Just wanted to let my baby know that I miss him and I love him. Can't wait to see you again.
0: 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We'll kick off another full hour of Slow Jams right after this.
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0: Can I make a request for a song?
1: You sure can. What would you like to hear?
0: On Business by Boyz II Men. Awesome. Can you dedicate it to Adriana?
1: Of course. Where's it coming from?
0: This is coming from her husband, T.
1: All right, T, what's your message?
0: Say, thank you for pulling me out of a dark time.

0: It's an absolute honor and privilege to be playing slow jams for you tonight and five nights a week. It is R-Dub. If you're behind the wheel tonight, I wish you a safe journey. A special shout out to our first responders, our taxi, Lyft, Uber drivers, delivery drivers, our truckers tonight that spend every evening with the slow jams. Hope your night is productive, safe, and the show brings you a little bit of joy.
1: Hi, this is Sarah from Midland, Texas, to my boyfriend. His name is Nevin Joe. He is in Harbor, Texas. I just wanted him to know, baby, I love you, and I miss you, and I cannot wait to see you.
2: Hi, this is Stephanie Ellis in Tucson, Arizona. I would like to send an oral expression to my husband, Renee Ellis. Baby, I love you with all my heart, and it's only a matter of days before you get home, and I'm so excited.
3: Hey, this is Chanel Marshall calling from Greensboro, North Carolina, and I would like to give an oral expression to Shamar Petty in Beckley, West Virginia, that ever since you have came into my life, there's been nothing but smiles and happiness.
4: I'm Allison Merch, and I'm calling from Stockton, California, and my oral expression is going out to Terry Houston. Good luck.
0: All right, you found a good night in oral expressions. We've saved the best for last. We'll wrap it up tonight. The rest of tonight's Slow Jam show starts in just a few seconds.
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2: 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I'm Jack Harlow.
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4: 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It's J. Cole. And oh yeah, your chance at flyaways all over the U.S.

0: Hi, I wanted to submit an oral expression.
1: Okay, what's your name and where are you calling from?
0: My name's Kristen Isaac. I'm calling from Boise, Idaho.
1: Hey, Kristen, who's on your mind tonight? Who are you thinking about?
0: My fiancé, Jonathan Isaac.
1: All right, I want you to express yourself to Jonathan. What would you like to tell him tonight?
0: I just wanted to tell him that, baby, I love you, and we're going to get through this, and I can't wait for you to come home. Good night and sweet dreams.

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1: This is Sandy from Dunbar, West Virginia, and I'm just saying goodnight to my baby, Shelen, down in Oakdale, Louisiana. I love you, baby.
2: Mwah. This is Christina calling from Corpus Christi, Texas. I wanted to send an oral expression to my husband, Jeremiah, in Beeville, Texas. I love you, baby. I hope you have a good night.
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4: 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Me and your six kids love you, and we want you to remember to keep God first. We've been through a lot in 20 years, and I know that we have a lot of more years to come. We love you.
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16: So, by the way, we're playing Facebook Marketplace Price is Right. This is a Wheaties cereal box from 1995. It has a Raiders logo on it. It says back in Oakland. It's under $100. 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
2: 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I'm Jack Harlow.
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4: 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It's J. Cole. And, oh yeah, your chance at flyaways all over the U.S.

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1: Where you at?
0: At the house with it, watching Santa's.
1: Who you with?
0: On the couch with my favorite Santa. I was about to, but you convinced us. 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
2: 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I'm Jack Harlow.
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4: 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It's J. Cole. And oh yeah, your chance at flyaways all over the U.S.

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2: What's up, y'all? I'm Jack Harlow.
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4: 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It's J. Cole. And oh yeah, your chance at flyaways all over the U.S.

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6: 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And then there's this pickup truck, a huge one. So he hits the gas and guns it and comes inches from hitting me. The tires screeched. And I yell, WTF, and look at the guy, and he's huge. And thankfully, he was reasonable because I think he would have beat me up.
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0: And Lucas in the morning. 103 degrees for the high today, which is pretty cool because I have Six Flags Hurricane Harbor tickets to give away. You can win them today and be at Six Flags Hurricane Harbor later today. So that could happen for you. We get those coming up just after 7 a.m. But before 6:30, we have Stanislaus County Fair tickets to give away, where we have that special VIP access for the Yin Yang Twin Show. That's happening in less than 20 minutes on KY.
1: Yeah. Mornings hit different with Lucas.
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0: 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I love that beat.
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0: know, I'm not much into the preservation of money, so that's like my theme song right there. 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It is Lucas in the morning, and the Stanislaus County Fair is going on right now. And we, yes, we, just happen to have four tickets to the Yin Yang Twins, the VIP crowd experience on Saturday. 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
2: Hello?
3: Hello, my name is Carmen. 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
2: Hi.
3: Hi, Carmen. We're doing work on your basement.
2: Yes.
3: Uh-huh. So we had a little bit of an issue. Jorge, he dropped a hacksaw, Jim Duggan, on his foot.
2: Oh, no.
3: And then he screamed,
2: "Oh!" Oh, my goodness.
3: Yes, and so now I was calling because he needs to go to the hospital, but I'm not sure what, like, which insurance you work with and which hospital can go to.
2: What do you mean, my insurance? 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
3: your insurance.
2: This.
3: Yes, your health insurance. Your homeowner's insurance.
2: No, Jorge wouldn't be covered under my insurance. He'd be covered under construction's insurance, not my personal insurance.
3: No, we don't have no insurance, ma'am. I'm not sure if you understood that or not. That's why we're so cheap.
2: You're kidding me.
3: No.
2: You have to have insurance.
3: No,
2: for your workers.
3: No. Well, you never asked, ma'am, so.
2: Well, because I assumed you had insurance.
3: Oh,
2: right?
3: And we all know when you assume, you make an ass out of.
2: Okay.

0: from his screaming.
1: Oh, okay.
0: Hello?
1: Hello.
0: Hola, this is Carmen. Listen, I'm just going to go to the nearest hospital, okay? Because Jorge really needs to get his foot checked.
1: Right, and you need insurance.
0: You have two choices here. Either you give me your insurance card and I take him to the hospital, or we're going to have to drop him off somewhere and let him bleed out.
1: What? You bleed out? 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
2: What's up, y'all? 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
1: 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It is Lucas in the morning. So the Ying Yang Twins are playing at the Stanislaus County Fair. We have this VIP experience. We're going to hook it up right now. Good morning, K-Win. Who's this?
2: Dakota,
1: what's going on?
2: Now you've got to work.
1: All right, where do you work at?
2: Hale Construction.
1: Oh, you're a hard-working man. I love it. And you're a car number 10.
2: Yeah, all right.
1: We're hooking you up with 4 tickets to the Ying Yang Twins VIP crowd experience this Saturday, Stanislaus County Fair. It's going to be legendary.
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98.3 KWIN. It's Lucas in the morning. So Lenny Kravitz was interviewed in Men's Health magazine. He's talking about the importance of fitness and everything. He still wears a size 28 waist. You know, and he explained why he works out in leather pants. It wasn't a fashion statement because, you know, he did this whole video of him working out and he had leather pants on. He said it's not a fashion statement why he works out in leather pants. It's because when he's on stage, he's wearing leather pants, so it's only natural that he needs to be in shape and he needs to feel what it feels like to move around in his leather pants. So when he works out, he wears leather pants. It's because he wears those on stage when he's running around. So

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1: It's still a tough crawl on 580. The early part of 580 beginning to slow down around 132 heading into Tracy. That continues to stop and go towards Patterson Pass Road. A bit of a break, but then it turns into solid traffic, of course, right at the 205 merge. And that's going to carry you over the Altamont Pass to North Flynn Road. That's traffic. I'm Ron Servi. Yay!

0: 97.7, 98.3 K-Win. It is Lucas in the morning. So, I mean, it is going to be so hot today. People keep hitting me up going, oh my gosh, it's going to be 103 degrees today. That's why we're giving away Six Flags Hurricane Harbor tickets. Yes. So we're going to play this little game called Facebook Marketplace Price is Right. It's where I grab an item off of Facebook Marketplace. I tell you all about the item, and then you have to guess the price and be caller 10. If you guess the price correctly and you're caller 10, you will be checking out Six Flags Hurricane Harbor. I even give some clues and everything. We're going to do that coming up here just after 7 a.m. on K-Win.
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2: 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I'm Jack Harlow.
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1: That early part of 580 just getting into Tracy is still pretty slow. We see the brake race coming on around 132. It's going to continue out towards Corral Hollow. You do have a nice little break until you get into it again. This time it's going to be pretty solid right at the 205 merge, and that carries you over the Altamont Pass to North Flynn Road. That's traffic. I'm Ron Servi.
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0: Yes, this is a game where I grab an item off of Facebook Marketplace, and I tell you all about it, and then you have to guess the price. If you guess it correctly, you win. Very easy, right? Today, I think this is really expensive, but maybe it's worth a lot of money. As a kid, I used to always watch The Wizard of Oz. I haven't seen it in a long time. I used to love The Wizard of Oz. So this is a Wizard of Oz cookie jar. It's a cookie jar with the Scarecrow, Tin Man, and the Cowardly Lion. All their faces are on it, and the Tin Man, you tip his hat, and then the cookies are where the hat is. So, inside the Tin Man. So, it's a Wizard of Oz cookie jar. It is under $70. The Wizard of Oz cookie jar, under $70. Hit me up right now, 209-951-5946. Caller 10 with the correct answer is getting hooked up with four tickets to Six Flags Hurricane Harbor. It's a Wizard of Oz cookie jar with the Tin Man, with his head tilting. That's where all the cookies are. The Scarecrow and the Cowardly Lion. How much for this Wizard of Oz cookie jar? It is under $70. 209-951-5946.
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0: right.
1: Yes, this is a game where I give you an item off of Facebook Marketplace, and you have to guess the price. If you guess it correctly, you are going to Six Flags Hurricane Harbor. Good morning, Kaywin. Who's this?
2: Good morning, Lucas. It's Christina.
1: What's going on, Christina?
2: Nothing. I just got out of a long night at work.
1: Oh, so you're done for the day now, or done for the night, or done for the whatever.
2: Yes.
1: So you're ready for bed by now.
2: Yes.
1: Oh, that's good. That's good. I'm glad you're done with work, and it was a long work, so hopefully you'll get some rest today. But yes. The item on Facebook Marketplace Price is Right today is a Wizard of Oz cookie jar. It has the Scarecrow, the Tin Man, the Cowardly Lion, and if you move the Tin Man's hat, that tip of a hat or whatever, that's where the cookies are. So how much for this cookie jar? It's under
2: $70. I'm going to go with $50.
1: $50 is correct. You're a winner.
2: I'm ready.
1: Yes. You. It's going to be 103 degrees today, and we are hooking you up with four tickets to Six Flags Hurricane Harbor.
2: Awesome.

0: 977-98-3-K-WIN. It is Lucas in the morning. And you know who's actually a very, very, very good dad is Teddy Swims. I'm going to tell you why, because I thought this was so cool when I read this about Teddy Swims. We'll talk about that coming up at 7:30.
1: Don't answer the phone. 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
2: Hi.
3: We're doing work on your basement.
2: Yes.
3: Uh-huh. 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Jorge, he dropped a hacksaw, Jim Duggan, on his foot.
2: Oh, no.
3: And then he screamed,
4: "Ho!"
2: Oh, my goodness.
3: Yes. And so now I was calling because he needs to go to the hospital, but I'm not sure what, like, which insurance you work with and which hospital can go to.
2: What do you mean, my insurance? 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
2: This.
3: Yes, your health insurance. 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
2: No, Jorge wouldn't be covered under my insurance. He'd be covered under construction's insurance, not my personal insurance.
3: No, we don't have no insurance, ma'am. I'm not sure if you understood that or not. 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
2: You're kidding me.
3: No.
2: You have to have insurance.
3: No.
2: For your workers.
3: No. Well, you never asked, ma'am, so.
2: Well, because I assumed you had insurance.
3: Oh,
2: right?
3: And we all know when you assume, you make an ass out of.
2: Okay.

0: his screaming.
1: Oh, okay.
0: Hello?
1: Hello.
0: Hola, this is Carmen. Listen, I'm just going to go to the nearest hospital, okay? Because Jorge really needs to get his foot checked.
1: Right, and you need insurance.
0: You have two choices here. Either you give me the insurance card and I take him to the hospital, or we're going to have to drop him off somewhere and let him bleed out.
1: What? You bleed out? You're insane.
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2: What's up, y'all? I'm Jack Harlow.
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4: What up, guys? It's J. Cole.
5: 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We're the

0: 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It's Lucas in the Morning. So one of the most popular singers in the world is Teddy Swims. And he actually is a fantastic father. I mean, obviously, when you're a music performer, you're on the road a lot. It's just warmed my heart because Teddy Swims FaceTimes his son daily. Whenever he's away, he FaceTimes him at least three times a day. I think that's absolutely amazing. You know, you're on the road, you're doing shows, you're super busy, but he always finds three times a day to FaceTime his son. And I think that just warms my heart because a lot of people don't even think about that when they're on the road or whatever. It's like, oh, you know, I'll be home when I get home, but Teddy Swims is FaceTiming his son three times a day. I love that.
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2: Yeah.
1: Right now. 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

0: 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It is Lucas in the morning, and we're talking this morning about moving in with somebody. How long did you wait before you moved in with somebody? Like, you dated them? Was it a year, 2 years, 6 months, 5 days? How long did you wait before you moved in with somebody? 209-951-5946. Car text now. Christina, what was your situation?
1: I'd say, like, about a year.
0: So you guys lived separately for a year, but were you spending all the time at his place, or he was spending all the time at your place? Was that going on?
1: Yeah, and it was back and forth. Like, we would spend the night at each other's place, or go over, like, hey, I just got done with the gym. Like, what are you up to? You know? So we were just back and forth to each other. And we didn't live in the same town. We didn't live far.
0: Well, what was stopping you guys from moving in earlier?
1: I guess probably our kids.
0: Oh, okay. Yeah, because you didn't want to blend the family or whatever.
1: Yeah.
0: Well, they see you at his house, though, and they, you know, and you see, your kids see him at your house, so.
1: Right, but it's a way different when you live with somebody. You could go over there for a little bit, but once you move in with someone, it's kind of like things change. You get to see the real, real person, you know?
0: Oh, yeah, and that can be scary, that's for sure. 209-951-5946. How long should you date somebody before you move in?

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0: 3K win. It is Lucas in the morning. So, you know, I finally gave in the other day because I had put my AC on all year. It had been a very mild June and in part of July. I mean, there were mornings. It felt cold when I left my house in the morning. And the nighttime was kind of cool. I mean, even like around July 4th, it was still like kind of cool at night. And then now it's like scorching hot. And I've seen this shift in the climate. I'd say it's probably like 3 or 4 years. I don't know if you've noticed this too, but it stays cooler into June and very early July. And then around mid-July, like right now, this is how it's playing out this year exactly, to a T. Around mid-July, it starts to get hot. And then it stays hot until almost Thanksgiving. And then after Thanksgiving, it gets cold and cloudy. And it's like cloudy every single day until like March. That's the way the world works now with the weather. It's so bizarre. But I guess that's our new world. So the crazy thing is like this heat starts later, but it lasts until November. It's like, oh. Because like, I think it was like, was it last year? Like we had like 100 degree days in November. Well, this year we actually had 100 degree days in March, and then May was freezing.
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1: So when Jay-Z summons you, you drop whatever you're doing and you fly to New York. You can say the argument that Jay-Z is the greatest ever to do it, and the godfather of hip-hop, whatever. I mean, you call him a lot of things. Jay-Z has a lot of power. So much power that Jeezy had a Las Vegas residency. He's got a Las Vegas residency. And he got a phone call, and it was Jay-Z, and he said, "Get your booty to New York and perform with me on stage at Yankee Stadium." So what does Jeezy do? He doesn't go, "Oh my gosh, I've got a residency, I can't go." He cancels the residency, doesn't tell anybody why. So the show is canceled. So everybody that bought tickets is like, what's going on here? The show's canceled? The residency's canceled tonight? I can't see Jeezy. And then Jeezy gets in a private jet that Jay-Z had summoned for Jeezy. So Jeezy gets on that private jet, flies to New York, and then he performs on stage at Yankee Stadium with Jay-Z. I mean, I get it. It's a once-in-a-lifetime opportunity. Jay-Z at Yankee Stadium. The show went to 3 a.m. It was, like, legendary. Can you imagine being in a show that lasted that long till 3 a.m.? But anyway, so, yes, Jeezy left his residency in Las Vegas and flew to New York to perform with Jay-Z. Everybody's like, "Oh, my gosh, maybe Jeezy's sick." And then when he's on stage rocking with Jay-Z, they're like, "Oh, yeah, he got quote-unquote sick. He came down with the Jay-Z flu."
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0: 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It's Lucas in the morning. 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

0: 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It's Lucas in the morning. So Carmen is working for a construction company today, and there's an injury on the construction site in the basement.
1: Yeah.
0: And she wants to get insurance involved. Hilarious call.

0: We focused on this Jay-Z concert at Yankee Stadium a lot this weekend. It's been big news. So there was a night where the concert got delayed at start, and it ended super late. What time did the Jay-Z concert end? What time did the Jay-Z concert end the night it was delayed at Yankee Stadium? They had a delay. They had an issue with the crowd. I mean, in fact, the mayor of New York is looking into why the delay happened with the crowd. So 209-951-5946, text me your name, the city you're texting from, and the time that the Jay-Z concert at Yankee Stadium ended. It was really late when it ended, like super late. I can't imagine being at that show. I can't imagine, like, if I just had to drive by Yankee Stadium at that time and saw people, like, everywhere. It'd be so bizarre. What time did the Jay-Z concert end? Text me your name, the city you're texting from, and the time the concert ended. 209-951-5946.
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2: Hello?
3: 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I'm calling with construction.
2: Hi.
3: Hi, we're doing work on your basement.
2: Yes.
3: So we had a little bit of an issue. Jorge, he dropped a hacksaw, Jim Duggan, on his foot.
2: Oh, no.
3: And then he screamed,
2: "Hey!" Oh, my goodness.
3: Yes, and so now I was calling because he needs to go to the hospital, but I'm not sure what, like, which insurance you work with and which hospital he can go to.
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2: No, Jorge wouldn't be covered under my insurance. 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
3: No, we don't have no insurance, ma'am. 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
3: No.
2: You have to have insurance.
3: No.
2: For your workers.
3: No. Well, you never asked, ma'am, so.
2: Well, because I assumed you had insurance,
3: and we all know when you assume, you make an ass out of...
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0: from his screaming.
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0: Hello?
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0: Hola, this is Carmen. 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
1: Right, and you need insurance.
0: You have two choices here. Either you give me your insurance card and I take him to the hospital, or we're going to have to drop him off somewhere and let him bleed out.
1: 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You bleed out? 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
13: 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He's at Rocky.
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0: Hi, is this Chanel?
1: This is Chanel.
0: What are you doing?
1: I'm just on my way to work.
0: Oh, okay. Well, this is Lucas from K-Win.
1: Hi, Lucas.
0: Everything going well? You sound stressed out, or is everything cool?
1: No. I was just trying to find a parking, and somebody cut me off.
0: Oh, my gosh. That's typical California driving everywhere.
1: Yeah.
0: Traffic like maniacs. Well, anyway, be safe. Very dangerous out there with all these crazy drivers. But we have Six Flags Discovery Kingdom tickets in Vallejo. If you could tell me what time the Jay-Z concert ended.
1: It is just before 3 a.m.
0: You're a winner!
1: Thank you so much.
0: Yes. You're going to be going to Six Flags Discovery Kingdom in Vallejo for free.
1: Thank you so much.
0: If you were at the show, would you have stayed till 3 a.m.?
1: No.
0: You would have left?
1: Yeah, I would have left.
0: Can you imagine, like, if you were driving to work, you're like, you know, if you work like late at night or early in the morning, you're driving by Yankee Stadium, you see all these people at 3 a.m., you'd be like, what the heck is going on here? That was a late concert.
1: That's crazy. We have to be true crazy fans.
0: Yeah, Jay-Z's got some crazy fans. It was a great concert, though. Everybody's raving about how great the concert was. Jeezy skipped out on his Vegas residency to be there. So, I mean, sure, a lot of people called in sick from work on Monday, too. But anyway, you're getting hooked up with the Discovery Kingdom tickets. Thank you so much for listening.
1: Thank you.

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It is Lucas in the morning, and we're going to hook it up with Stanislaus County Fair tickets right now. If you want to go to the fair, hit me up, 209-951-5946, and we'll hook it up with the Stanislaus County Fair, which is going on now all through the weekend, 209-

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0: 97.7, 98.3 K-Win. It's Lucas in the morning. So, you know, I've been talking about that Jay-Z concert. He's going to be doing a concert in London and L.A. as well. I mean, it's so iconic. The Yankee Stadium went, though, ridiculous. Lasted till 3 a.m. I have to be real. I don't know if I would have stayed. I mean, 3 a.m. I just wonder what the people are thinking about midnight. You know, I know the concert got a late start because there was like a drama with the crowd. And the mayor of New York is now investigating what the drama was with the crowd. So that there could be like some issues and an investigation and all that going on with the why the concert was delayed. But the concert was delayed, but ending at 3 a.m., it's like, imagine if you went to the concert and you had to work the next day. It's like you go to work and you call in sick.
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0: beef. You know, Jay-Z did his best to keep 50 Cent off the Super Bowl halftime show. That's what 50 Cent was saying the other day. He was like, yeah, he goes, Jay-Z did not want me part of that Super Bowl halftime show, but he wound up giving in last minute and let 50 Cent be a part of it. That was like back in, I think it was 2021 when 50 Cent was there with the whole West Coast All-Stars and everything, and 50 Cent was part of that show. Jay-Z did not want that to happen.
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1: So this morning, Carmen is working at a construction site. 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
2: Hola, my name is Carmen. I'm calling with construction.
1: Hi.
2: We're doing work on your basement.
1: Yes.
2: Uh-huh. So we had a little bit of an issue. Jorge, he dropped a hacksaw, Jim Duggan, on his foot.
1: Oh, no.
2: And then he screamed,
3: "Ho!"
1: Oh, my goodness.
2: Yes. And so now I was calling because he needs to go to the hospital, but I'm not sure what, which insurance you work with and which hospital can go to.
1: What do you mean, my insurance? Your company should cover
2: your insurance.
1: This.
2: Yes, your health insurance or your homeowner's insurance.
1: No, Jorge wouldn't be covered under my insurance. He'd be covered under construction's insurance, not my personal insurance.
2: No, we don't have no insurance, ma'am. I'm not sure if you understood that or not. That's why we're so cheap.
1: You're kidding me.
2: No.
1: You have to have insurance.
2: No.
1: For your workers.
2: No. Well, you never asked, ma'am, so.
1: Well, because I assumed you had insurance.
2: Oh, and we all know when you assume, you make an ass out of.
1: Okay.

0: from his screaming.
1: Oh, okay.
0: Hello?
1: Hello.
0: Hola, this is Carmen. Listen, I'm just going to go to the nearest hospital, okay? Because Jorge really needs to get his foot checked.
1: Right, and you need insurance.
0: You have two choices here. Either you give me your insurance card and I take him to the hospital, or we're going to have to drop him off somewhere and let him bleed out.
1: What? You bleed out? You're insane.
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0: as I was laying in my house last night, and it was like super hot, and I finally put the AC on. 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That's the thing. I'm thinking I'm comfortable right now. I feel good, but I'm not going to feel good next month when I have to pay that bill.
1: Ugh. 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

0: Lucas in the morning, and it's going to be a brutally hot day today. 103 degrees for the high. But the good news is, after today, it goes into the 90s. I know the 90s is still hot, but it's not hundreds. I don't know. There's something about when the temperature gets over 100, it's just brutal. I can deal with 90s. 80s is awesome. 90s, all right. But once that temperature reaches 100 and I start sweating in my house, that's where I have an issue.
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1: Well, it did start off as a tough morning, but it's really starting to clear up now. Even in Tracy, things are looking much better. 205, no delays at all until you get to 580. But once you're on 580, sluggish traffic waiting for you. It's going to continue over the Altamont Pass to North Flynn Road. That's traffic. I'm Ron Servi.
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3K win. Good morning to you. I hope your week is going well. Are you going to the Stanislaus County Fair tomorrow to see Ashanti? Did you know she was invited to Taylor Swift's wedding, her and Nelly? I didn't even know how they know each other, but she was there. Anyways, Ashanti is going to be performing at the Stanislaus County Fair tomorrow night. Right now, it's Kendrick Lamar and SZA.

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5: So Jay-Z and Tom Brady are collaborating to give business advice to NFL rookies. 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

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Hope you have a great rest of your Wednesday afternoon. Ludacris is up next. And right now, it's a Ty Dolla Sign.

Valley's Party Station, 97.7 and 98.3 K-Wayne. Good afternoon, Louis Cruz sliding in. Well, if you ever wanted to be an assistant to Lil Wayne, there is criteria. I'm going to tell you about it coming up, man. Stay close. This

0: seems elementary. I'm like, yeah, of course you want that as an assistant, right? But hey, if you're thinking about it, there you go, man. Stick around. Don Tolliver on the way. Some Bad Bunny coming up.
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2: 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JY, turn me up. 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

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What's up, Louis Cruz? Hey, did you watch the MLB All-Star game last night? Man, it was so good. John Smoltz, one of the broadcasters, said during the broadcast that, you know, baseball has the best All-Star game of all sports, man. And he's right, because they go hard, man. It was fun. Can't

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What's happening? Louis Cruz, man. Thank you for hanging out today. So Eminem's ex, Kim Scott, yeah, she's been in the news kind of a lot lately.

0: is with all of this, man. Stick around. Drizzy Drake on the way. Kehlani coming up in French Montana on the way.
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1: 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So he hits the gas and guns it. And comes inches from hitting me. The tire screeched. And I yell, WTF! And look at the guy, and he's huge. And thankfully, he was reasonable because I think he would have beat me up.
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12: I don't know about you, but my social media feeds are flooded with lotions and potions and gadgets, all promising to unlock different components of longevity. 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Number one, nutrition. 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Number two, exercise. 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Number three, sleep. 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And finally, number four often gets forgotten, socialization. 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
0: Last week, last Friday, I stared death in the eyes, and I won. Yeah, I'm going to go out, going to get some miles in, so I'm running, and then there's this pickup truck, a huge one, so he hits the gas and guns it, and comes inches from hitting me, the tires screeched, and I yell, WTF, and look at the guy, and he's huge, and thankfully he was reasonable, because I think he would have beat me up.
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0: 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Man, it is hot outside. It's Captain Obvious on the microphone here, right? It is hot. I remember when I was living in San Diego for a few years, people down there would freak out when it was like 85 degrees outside. I'm like, what?
1: Hypothermia.
0: Like, this is not even hot. You know what I mean?
1: Miami.
0: Look, we have tickets for Six Flags Hurricane Harbor. 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